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101.7 The Bowl, Boston's Hit Country. It's Jeff in for Jessica on your Wednesday night. I hope you're having a great one. Chase Matthew and Darlin'. Why is he called?

Shaboozy and Cowgirl on 101.7 The Bull, Boston State Country. It's Jeff and for Jessica. I hope you're having a great night. Big shout out to Adam working on the truck in Wool. Thank you for having us on in the garage. Morgan Wallen, Wasted on You on 101.7 The Bull.

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Kacey Musgraves bringing her giant disco balls to the Garden on Friday. 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

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Kenny Chesney, Lainey Wilson, Stell Lefty, they'll be there. 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

Gotta say what's up to Daryl listening in Medford tonight, getting the boat ready for the weekend. Thank you for having us on. It's 101.7 The Bull, Boston's Hit Country. Love.

Alex Warren, Luke Combs on 101.7 The Bull, Boston State Country. I cannot wait for that Luke show at Gillette Stadium. Sold out, by the way, May 1st, 2027. Let me tell

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It's 101.7 The Bowl. Boston's at Country taking on the Browns Thursday night. You can catch that game on Prime Video. It's

Stacey Musgraves stopping by the garden on Friday. Her and her giant disco balls will be in town. You can be at that show. 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

Late Night Country just hits different. And Granger is bringing the soundtrack to your overnight. Thanks for being a part of the After Midnight family.

I got a topic I want to discuss next hour with y'all. I want to hear from you on this. What's your favorite thing about fall? 866-607-8383. We'll talk next hour.

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But now it's like these county lines closing in on me. I see them everywhere together. It's hitting a little too close to home. She's so far gone, she didn't go far.

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0: Granger, good morning. It's Brandon from Michigan, holding down I-94 on the way to Chicago. Listening to you every morning. Great show, man. Take it easy.
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It ain't nothing but a review town. iHeart, Lady A. I don't know why.

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Hang with us till sunrise here on After Midnight with Granger Smith.

Hit me up sometime and let me know what you're up to, where you're listening from, what you're doing on the third shift tonight. 866-607-8383. 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

Overnights aren't for everyone. 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

0: yesterday we spent the whole show talking about Dolly. And it felt right. And we just kind of revisited a lot of the stuff. We posted a lot of clips. And it was weird to see what went viral. But some of the cool stories, there were two specifically from our show that went super viral yesterday. One was that she didn't know Whitney Houston recorded her song, I Will Always Love You, until she heard it on the radio. And she was driving and she had to pull over. And she told this on our show.
1: So I sent it.

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1: Would you let your 15-year-old go on a beach vacation with their boyfriend? 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
1: They stopped the countdown. And I'm thinking, why did they stop the countdown? We're going to move the gantry. If anybody wants to get out, this is the time. Swear to God, that's what he said. And I thought, I can't get out. I'm Captain Kirk. So the thing lifted up and came back down. And I was profoundly moved by my observation of space and Earth.
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0: hook up with the bear.
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0: The bear's trying to kill him.
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4: 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Open for interpretation.
0: No, there was no...
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2: Wait, but why
0: they tried to kill him. 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
0: Okay.
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4: Yeah.
0: That's Star Wars. When he gets in, they get in the camel.
2: Oh.
0: Okay. Lunchbox is our winner. In that game, congratulations. 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

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Megan Maroney, Tennessee Orange. I met somebody and he's got

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1: That's terrible, guys.
0: That's terrible. All right, go ahead.
1: Clear eyes, full hearts.
2: Can't lose.
0: Bones. Let's play Stella Lefty. 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

It's Ella Langley, 101.7 The Bull, Boston Tick Country. This lady putting out her next album, Stages, on Friday. Of course, this collab is on there. It's Lauren Elena with Chase Matthew.

0: country. So, did you buy anything Dolly related yesterday? Because the Dolly effect, I think, is something we're going to be seeing for a little while. Sparkly jeans, posters. We'll talk more after Chris Stapleton.
1: Used to spend my nights out in a bar.
0: A little while. Sparkly jeans, posters. We'll talk more after Chris Stapleton.

0: she was dead.
1: 101.7 The Bull. So how much Dolly did you listen to yesterday? Samantha Joe. The Dolly effect with her passing. Yesterday, the song Jolene was number one on many charts. People went to her truck stops and they cleared out some of her merch. She also had a line of jeans called Jolene's, Dolly's Jolene's. It was a collaboration with Khloe Kardashian's Good American brand. Flare jeans, rhinestone details, corset tops. Basically, a lot of it sold out. Yeah. So people still continue to mourn Dolly, find ways to be close to her. Tributes keep coming. And you know, I was thinking the other day, 925

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Taylor Swift, 101.7 The Bull, Boston's Hit Country. We're just a day away from Kacey Musgraves bringing her disco balls to the Garden. And I'm betting she'll probably do some sort of Dolly tribute. If you need tickets, 12:40, your next chance to win. Here's Jason.

0: 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I'm looking ahead to the weekend. Gonna be heading out to the Cape. 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

1017 The Bull, Boston's hit country. So, do you watch Real Housewives? I'm a bit of a Bravo TV addict, and I saw Beverly Hills cast. 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

Morgan and Tate, what are Wait's having the bull? Did you get a mysterious text yesterday from a popular country duo? I'll break it down for you coming up 12:25. Right now, it's Kane Brown.

101.7 The Bull. I'm betting tomorrow we get a little bit of a tribute to Dolly during Kacey Musgraves' show at the Garden. If you still need tickets, 12:40. Gonna give you a chance. Right now it's Ella Langley.

101.7 The Bull, Boston's Hit Country. So did you happen to get a text message from these guys yesterday? Oh, big things are coming. I will fill you in after FGL with a little help from Luke Bryan.

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Boys having the Bowl, Boston Tick Country. Tomorrow, Casey Musgraves is bringing her disco balls to the Garden. If you still need tickets, I'm going to give you a phrase or a word coming up 10 minutes. Could help you out.

108's having the bowl. You need some Casey Musgraves tickets for tomorrow. It's going to be quite the show. If you want to go, give me a jingle and give me her song title, Rainbow. 877-867-1017.

0: What's having the bowl? Who's this?
1: Maeve.
0: Right. One word, one song. What is it for those Casey Musgraves tickets?
1: Is it Rainbow?
0: Ding, ding, ding, ding. You're going to the show for free tomorrow night.
1: Oh, okay. Thank you.
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Ella Lefty, 1017 The Bull. She's in town today. Just did a signing at Newbury Comics. And she's just got added to our iHeartRadio Music Festival in Vegas this September. Along with her, Kenny Chesney, Lainey Wilson. If you want a trip for two and $1,000 spending cash, your chance to win coming up 6 minutes. Here's Thomas Rhett.

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1017 The Bull, Boston's Hit Country. So tomorrow is New Music Friday, but Riley Green actually gifted us something yesterday. And yes, I have a little sample for you coming up after his sometimes duet partner, Ella.

101.7 The Bull. So did you happen to catch the song that Riley put out the other day? Samantha Joe. That's Just Me, the name of his album. The album comes out September 18th. It is also a song on said album. He put it out yesterday. Take a listen to this. Do you?

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Lindsay Ballerini, 1087 The Bull, Boston's Hit Country. 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Check out her socials.

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Of course, those Luke Combs tickets went quick. 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

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I'll admit it. I, you know, look at my phone. And one of the first things on my feed was Chris Stapleton paying tribute to Dolly Parton last night in New York. And it brought me to tears.

Jessica in for Brandon, and listen to Chris Stapleton pay tribute to Dolly Parton last night in New York with a cover of I Will Always Love You.

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It's Jessica in for Brandon. I have a feeling he's probably stuck in some traffic on 93 right now because he is driving from the Cape. He's leaving his vacation to see Stella Lefty in her pop-up show. It's 101.7 The Bull.

We'll get Stella Lefty on in 9 minutes on 101.7 The Bull. Jessica in for Brandon, who is getting ready to have some fun with Stella. You know, she's throwing that pop-up show in a few hours. Brandon will be...

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1: 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Two tickets to go see Casey Musgraves tomorrow night at the TD Garden.
2: Awesome. Thank you so much.
1: You're welcome. Hey, another shot in is tomorrow afternoon at 12:40.

0: 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Lainey Wilson and Mohegan Sun in October. 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

0: Love that you're listening on your way home right now to Nashua. How do you think the Red Sox will do this weekend? Big series for them against the Yankees.
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Cup in the Bowl. Not only is she here right now having some fun, she's throwing that pop-up show really soon in Boston, but she's also going to be with Kenny Chesney, Lainey Wilson, Benson Boone next month in Vegas at the iHeartRadio Music Festival, and your chance to win a trip.

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Wow, can you believe it? 2 weeks from tonight is when the Patriots have their first game of the season in Seattle. A little Super Bowl rematch. I feel like the Pats are going to win. I can just like feel it. Speaking of the Patriots, they wrap up their preseason games tonight in Cleveland. 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

0: Monica and for Brandon, as we continue to honor and remember Dolly Parton, I will never get sick of hearing her mention this.
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to the Patriots. They're getting ready to hit the field. That game tonight, last preseason game, going down in Cleveland at 8 o'clock. I am so excited for the new season. It's 101.7 The Bull.

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I cannot wait for that sold-out Luke Combs show at Gillette Stadium next May. 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

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Red Sox, Yankees this weekend. So I know what I'm doing all weekend long. I will be glued to that TV watching baseball. Just ahead.